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1: 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Rick at 917-753-6841. And Miguel at 347-319-9508. 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
3: My friend, whole night, isn't it with you? He's supposed to be.

I say good afternoon? Can I say good evening? Can I say welcome aboard, guys? Yeah, man, the A1 juggling machine, the A1 juggling sound. Yours, Julie Morpheus, and the team's about to rock out on your feet. Blazing the best in soca. You know how we do on Island Star Radio. The pumping start, the madness start. Tell you, we counting down roughly. So, are you ready for the world's greatest show? Gotta say good evening to Melissa Maloney. She's inside the building on your 80th. Big up to you and the entire family, Melissa. Big up yourself. Who else is in the building on this 80th? Time to check in, check in. There's three different ways you can get interactive with me. You can definitely hit me up at www.islandstarradio.com. In the chat room, let's get interactive there. If you follow me on Facebook at DJ Morpheus ENT, you can be inside, come inside the studio on that live stream. Gotta say good evening to Tamar Stewart also. Who else is inside the building? And you can also follow me on Instagram at DJ Morpheus ENT. Send me a message there. Shout your crew, shout your team, shout your posse. Send some love. Let me know where you're rocking out to, rocking out from on this. 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Yeah, yeah.

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1: 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Gwen at 917-912-8708. Rick at 917-753-6841. And Miguel at 347-319-9508. 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

0: Kismet's Home Away From Home. 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
1: 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Gwen at 917-912-8708. Rick at 917-753-6841. And Miguel at 347-319-9508. So get ready for the big Mother's Day All-Inclusive Affair on Sunday, May 10th. Be there. It's you.

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1: See the people.
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1: And the word about all the sound.
2: Why?

0: 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That's how we do it. You see?
1: All the data schemes.
2: You better be mind the song.
0: How we play? Billy Slaughter.
1: Selecting.
0: Uh-huh.
1: We pound.
0: And the bastard.
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0: Yeah. It's a cheer, sir. 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
0: Biggest slot, I like how you're there. I go out with a bag of things. Scott, you know.
1: I'm making you say this is the Stone of Sound, the immortal son of Princess, my name, and I miss me now for you, me say. And Stone of Sound, kid, jump.
0: We got the people that are going to support the bar, you understand? That's right, short reasoning, no time.
1: God, guys, I need the spirit to see. So make up yourself, Father Weepow, Diamond, Billy Slater, G-Force, Fire Ross, Bill Cosby, Jazzy J.
0: Here's your Bubba Toss, Ice Kid, I ain't skill here, the Lion Soldier.
1: A war, we shoot them.
0: You see, back of field style, you know.
1: 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Yeah,
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0: 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So that one I need. Ready now.
1: Give me a man store love.
0: Ready now.
1: Store love. Them so in our reach.
0: When the man of know you have your two bread.
1: We are like the place. 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
0: I don't really matter, so still love.
1: Love this song, yeah. 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
0: But God bless the light of them. Let me see some light that turn on from early, you know.

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1: Let me tell you no something. He that exalted himself shall be abased. He that humbled himself shall be exalted. You know why I'm saying that?

0: 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You know why? You know why? Alright, let me tell you.
1: 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Winchester, then you be go shoot off your head.
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1: 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You don't know you're in a gangster paradise. You don't know everything natural. See?
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0: 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What did me tell them?
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1: So I wanna
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1: rule.
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1: Hey.

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1: We kill, we proud of what we kill.
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1: we jump on,
0: can we
1: a champion.
0: Yeah.
1: And his own boy, but
0: I remember telling us something 45 years, not yeah, out.
1: Oh, what if them jump on sound, yeah? Them a no no shooter. This stone up and then them a go get murder.
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0: Levi, me come say the father's king that not the place large up.
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0: Only for manners and respect. You see me, I say.
1: Came not high. I would make iniquity. Fill them bag of sample.
0: I went about the plan.
1: And it said.
0: I went about the plan.
1: Them a try.
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here. DJ Tolo and DJ Sell, Sweet Sensation Sounds, and DJ C. Wiley. 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And Miguel at 347-319-9508. 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
1: 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Red vibes is in the air. Party people everywhere. 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
0: 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What's going on?
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1: 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Rick at 917-753-6841. And Miguel at 347-319-9508. 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

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How we feeling in the jungle right now? How we feeling? 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
1: 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Rick at 917-753-6841. And Miguel at 347-319-9508. 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

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DJ Conspiracy with the Raid, yo, thank you so much, man. 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
1: 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And it's all going down at 1383 East 100th Street, Brooklyn, New York. 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Gwen at 917-912-8708. Rick at 917-753-6841. And Miguel at 347-319-9508. So get ready for the big Mother's Day All-Inclusive Affair on

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And Miguel at 347-319-9508. 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
1: 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Rick at 917-753-6841. And Miguel at 347-319-9508. So get ready for the big Mother's Day All-Inclusive Affair on Sunday, May 10th. 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

0: Kissbuds, home away from home. 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

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Like you know, the Tuesday night, much more music and

Tamaya and Marshall. 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
1: 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The musical ambassador, King Paparazzi, DJ Tello and DJ Silk, Sweet Sensation Sounds, and DJ C. Wiley. 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Gwen at 917-912-8708. Rick at 917-753-6841. And Miguel at 347-319-9508. 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
1: 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Rick at 917-753-6841. And Miguel at 347-319-9508. 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

here. DJ Tolo and DJ Cell, Sweet Sensation Sounds, and DJ C. Wiley. And it's all going down at 1383 East 100th Street, Brooklyn, New York. 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Gwen at 917-912-8708. Rick at 917-753-6841. And Miguel at 347-319-9508. 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

0: Kismet's Home Away From Home. 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
1: screen. China's Events presents the Mother's Day Experience on Saturday, May 9th, Mother's Day weekend. 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Stephanie Mills. 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
1: 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Rick at 917-753-6841. And Miguel at 347-319-9508. 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
1: 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The Scotiabank ladies. Go back, boy. 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
1: 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Rick at 917-753-6841. And Miguel at 347-319-9508. 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
3: My friend whole night, isn't it with you? He's supposed to be.

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Can I say good evening? Can I say welcome aboard, guys? Yeah, man, the A1 juggling machine, the A1 juggling sound. Yours truly, Morpheus Anytime's about to rock out on your feet. Blazing the best in soca. You know how we do on Island Star Radio. The pumping start, the madness start. Tell you we counting down, roughly. So are you ready for the world's greatest show? Gotta say good evening to Melissa Maloney. She's inside the building on your 80th. Big up to you and the entire family, Melissa.

there's three different ways you can get interactive with me. You can definitely hit me up at www.islandstarradio in the chat room. Let's get interactive there. If you follow me on Facebook at DJ Morpheus ENT, you can be inside, come inside the studio on that live stream. Gotta say good evening to Tamar Stewart also. Who else is inside the building? And you can also follow me on Instagram at DJ Morpheus ENT. Send me a message there. Shout your crew, shout your team, shout your posse. Send some love. Let me know where you're rocking out to, rocking out from on this. Let's get crazy, let's get mad, let's get sick on your... Yeah, yeah.

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1: 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Rick at 917-753-6841. And Miguel at 347-319-9508. 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
1: And the word about all the sound.
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0: Yeah, man, loaded procedures. That's how we do it. You see?
1: All the data schemes.
0: How I play? Billy Slaughter.
1: Selecting. We pump.
0: At the bastard.
1: The manager in the boat.
0: It's a chaser. I'm Bobo touching at the area.

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0: Biggest lot of like on your day, I go out with a bag of tingles. Scott, you know.
1: I'm making no say this is a Stone Love Sound, immortal son of Pinchas, me name, and I miss me now for you, me say. And Stone Love Sound, kid jump.
0: We got the people that are going to support the bar, and that's not no right short reasoning, no time.
1: God, guys, I need the spirit to see. So make up a step, Father Weepow, Diamond, Billy Slater, G-Force, Fire Ross, Bill Cosby, Jazzy J.
0: Easy Bubba Toss, Ice Kid, I know Skill Gear, the Lion Soldier.
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1: 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Yeah, man.
0: Hey, this is Pinchas, so we're in a band delivery youth.

0: 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Ready now.
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1: Let me tell you no something. 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
1: 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Gwen at 917-912-8708. Rick at 917-753-6841. And Miguel at 347-319-9508. 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
1: 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Gwen at 917-912-8708. Rick at 917-753-6841. And Miguel at 347-319-9508. So get ready for the big Mother's Day All-Inclusive.

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1: the
0: JP?
1: Time and declare it. 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
0: Oh, shit. 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
0: When we link up his problems, don't worry yourself.

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0: You see, Asessa, Asessa, Asessa, Asessa, man. 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
1: Sure.
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0: Asessa, Asessa.
1: Next week, Saturday. 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
1: 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Yeah.
0: Oh, Lord.
1: Yeah. I'm looking good. 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
0: Oh, my. What's going on, Frankie? What's going on?
1: Yeah. I'm looking good. I'm feeling good.
0: Island Star Radio. I'm going to go to

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1: 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Rick at 917-753-6841. And Miguel at 347-319-9508. So get ready for the big Mother's Day All-Inclusive Affair on Sunday, May 10th. 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
1: 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And also performing the R&B songstress, the hitmaker, the diva, Stephanie Mills.
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Ladies and gentlemen, we're doing it live right now. You already know what's going on. 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

0: DJ Tolo and DJ Sel, Sweet Sensation Sounds, and DJ C. Wiley. 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Gwen at 917-912-8708. Rick at 917-753-6841. And Miguel at 347-319-9508. 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
1: 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That is true.
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0: Carolina,
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0: Listen, if you're just joining us, we almost didn't have a stream tonight. DJ Conspiracy with the raid. Yo, thank you so much, man. We're doing a Caribbean style tonight. But yeah, I'm kind of...
1: Everybody singing.
0: I wasn't feeling 100% today. I was resting all day. Played some PlayStation with the fellas earlier. And I was like, yo, you know, I don't know if I'm going to do this, but... 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We might not do the full 3 hours.

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1: 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And Miguel at 347-319-9508. 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
1: 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This is a bad line.
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3: 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This one night's like Lenten, peas and Spanish rice. 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
4: Get him again!